much being here. I can't be here too much. You can't be a mom without the time either. Alright, I gotta get the fuck out of here, y'all. It's been real. Alright, I'm coming in there.

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1: You're in the mix with Liz Cadence, you don't know.

and get USB. Actually, I want to talk over to Paul Fussman instead. Isn't this one just so nasty? I played this song a few times on the air, and I feel like it just gets better to me every time I play it. Oh, I want to encourage you guys, too. I have a splendid event coming up with my brother, DJ 100 Proof. I'd love you to get the information for that. It is on my Instagram, so check that out. We do an event with music like this playing for like 5 hours, and no one's on their phone, and everyone's like in the groove. The first one we did gave me life, so I'd love y'all to check that out. Of course, we're not allowed to give too much info out about personal events, but please do. Head over to my Instagram and get that information. See what we're up to in the city. All those good things. He said, bum, bum, bum.

0: kicking in with Arlette, too. I love to see that. What we got?
1: I hear Tina checked in. Tina, what's up, man? You're great. That's all I'm going to say. You're great, Tina. Don't you ever do that. You're fine. Okay? Sean, what's up, man? You want to hear some Mafuma? Okay, we might be able to do that. Feel free to check in. 206-903-5397. We celebrate house music by way of South Africa and Arlette's first show as the DJ assistant here on the continent. So please check in and say what's up. Worldwide, you can send an email in, djkxp.org. Todd Fussman right here, Back to the Swamp. Man, this song is so well produced. I'm playing this the next time I have a chance in public, believe it. Also heard one from Cobbs This Small, Let's Get It On. That's featuring a few other people. A lot of times all my piano songs got like 7 people on them. Arlette's going to learn that too. Ended out the last set with one from it was Black Motion. Classic group by way of South Africa. That gets us all caught up on the music. I haven't played any Afro Killers for a while. They have some mean music. Let me speed this up a bit. I'm gonna catch this blend while this is still playing. Because we keep it live in the mix. Let's see. Okay. Bring the volume up. You know how to DJ. Oh, and we're in the mix, guys.

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I've been sitting on that tune for a minute, wanting to play that one. My goodness! He said, hold on, I gotta run that part back. Hold on, this is my first time hearing this, guys. What is this?

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I got a couple requests here to sneak this next one into. My goodness, you guys are causing me problems tonight. I want to make sure I get up out here and make way for Street Sounds next. So I'll say my goodbyes now. Tonight was a splendid show. So many of y'all checked in. Sending love to Arlette on her first show as a DJ assistant. Y'all get used to Miss Arlette in the booth with me every Friday, 7 to 10 p.m. Okay, we're going to end with this tune, Drums. And this is a serious song. It's by Dala Fuxin, also featuring Asaye Bongzin. The few times I've played this, it's been a real problem. So let's press some buttons and get up on out of here, man. The production on this song, you guys, what a better way to end tonight's show. I saw someone cry in the club when I played this. I'm not even joking, Arlette, that's a true story. I swear to God. I played this song and I saw this girl crying. So after I went up, I said, are you okay? She said that I have never been moved like that in a club by a song. It was this song. So if y'all need to catch a little spiritual ghost before we get up out of here, feel free, man, catch a ghost. By way of the continent, to you. My KXP family. I go by the name Les Cadence. What a pleasure it was tonight. You got a locked in stage where the music matters. It is the one and only KXP. I'm telling you guys, we're not playing around for this last song. If this ain't getting played next weekend, you must be crazy. About time for me to get up out of here, y'all. Enjoy this one.

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I

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Hello there. It is KEXP, and we are listening to Brian, we just heard Brian Eno, No One Receiving. ESG with Dance, Gorilla Toss with Jesus Rabbit, and new music from Lean Alchi, Crying Soft Shell Turtle. Very fun there. You can find their Bandcamp linked in the real time playlist, kexp.org, or you can use the mobile app. My name is Greta, and I'm your host on Saturday 3 until 6. Stoked to be here today and to be playing new music for you. I still have some Dummy on the way and a Bibio Sound Machine. Also some new music from Ceremony. And coming up here in just a couple days, on the 18th, it's going to be Amplifier Love Day. And it's going to run all throughout the day. And it is just a big, giant thank you to all of our amplifiers who really keep KEXP afloat and it makes it really sustainable. So we know we have that income coming in to rely on, and we can keep doing things like our live in studios, making bands go viral like Angine de Patrine, and also having events like the barbecue this weekend and keeping DJs on the airwaves like myself at all hours of the day. So thank you for supporting that. And we want to thank you on the 18th. We'll be sharing your stories and what it means to you to be an amplifier of KEXP. Again, thank you so much for your support. Let's see. I've got new music from London-based artist Man Woman Chainsaw. I love saying that every time. And up next, it's Get Up and Dance on KEXP. Ooh, I'm getting a request for the Strokes. I might be able to accommodate that. All right, let's get back into it.

It's another dim day, wasting away.

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0: From new folklore to futuristic merengue, from the rock spirits of the

Victor Axelrod on a wicked, wicked dub version for the Sacred Souls. This is entitled Waiting, number 2. You can find this on the Daptone imprint. Dan the Drum and Chris Bangs in that set. Jasmine Rose on vocals. My Tune, covering the late 70s Cool Notes Lover's Rock classic. That one out very, very soon on the Ramrock imprint out of the UK. I ran the Dr. Ray version right ahead of it, layering a melodica on there and some, in a proper dub fashion. It's listener-powered KEXP, Positive Vibrations with Kid Hops.

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Let's slip into one of those tunes and just keep things moving from there. It's listener-powered KEXP. Coming up quickly on 11 o'clock a.m. Pacific. But taking it up until noon with the best in Jamaican sounds and reggae music worldwide. It's KEXP, Positive Vibrations.

reasons through some dancehall, old and new. Flashing back to 2002 for this Stephen Lenke Marsden production. This is the Diwali Rhythm. We're going to spend a little bit of time on this. Just hang tight. But right ahead of this, brand new music straight out of the Mixpack Studios. Mr. Easy alongside Dre Skull and Vibes Cartel with Lambo. That's the latest from Mixpack. Nadine Sutherland and Terror Fabulous in that set. Flashing back to the early 90s. David Kelly on production duties for that Madhouse release. Action was the name of the tune, but I love pairing Action with that brand new one from Buju Banton and Jazz Elise. From Buju and Jazz, Down to Ride from Buju's new album, Too Bad. But it uses that same bass sample as the Nadine Sutherland and Terror Fabulous. And I just love pairing those two together. Dre Island at the very tip top of that set from his new incredible album, Love in the House. Dre Island with Never Had a Love, an incredible, incredible full-length album of very heartfelt roots reggae. Let's bounce along on this Diwali rhythm for a little bit. Let's have some fun. It's KEXP, Positive Vibrations.

0: as we get ever closer to the 60th anniversary of Notting Hill Carnival, which will take place in London in a couple weeks' time. It's important to listen to this tune. This is YT with England Story. Name checking all the sounds. It's a wicked tune, and it's a wicked history of sound system culture in the UK.
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It is KEXP. Wow. 21 years old, coming out of the gate swinging. Portraits of Tracy. Caught in a Jam is the name of the

0: 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Yeah, you. You're listening to Troy Nelson on KEXP.
1: You mean something. You're not simply one of many. You're electrifying.